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I said you look so fine that I really want to make you mine. 4, 5, 6, come on and get your kicks. Now you don't need

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Really wanna make you mine. 4, 5, 6, come on and get your kicks. Now you don't need

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1: All I know is I don't want to waste my time. 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
1: Rumors spreading round in that Texas town. About the shack outside the game. You know what I'm talking about. Just let me know if you wanna go to that home out on the range. They got a lot of nice girls.

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The Lazies, Too Tough to Die.

0: 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Information.
1: Who are you?
0: The new number two.
1: Who is number one?
0: You are number six.
1: I am not a number.

to die. Oak Hunt in Hamburg. Playlist update. The Lazies. Too tough to die.

Neueinsteiger. Rockantenne Hamburg, Playlist Update, Hocker, Blackbird.